0: Sentences Matthew Perry's former live-in assistant to more than 3 years in prison for supplying the ketamine that killed the Friends star in 2023. The judge handed down the sentence in Los Angeles today for Kenneth Iwamasa.
1: The 60-year-old was the first of the five people to reach a deal with prosecutors, pleading guilty in August of 2024 to one count of conspiracy. He also became the most important witness for the prosecution, which is why the jail time is significantly less than what he might have faced.
0: Fox's Michelle Polino, America's listening to Fox News.
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3: 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And when I'm going on a trip, I do like to organize and try to clean things up. 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My house is not so dirty after all. 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

0: survey tonight on Facebook and the phones. If you went to trial, would you rather have a human jury or a jury made up of AI? Let me know.
1: Geez, I don't know. AI jury, you can, AI is not 100% accurate, right? So
0: I don't know. I feel like AI would go too far by the books, whereas humans, I don't know.
1: I'd say real.
0: Yeah, you might get that one person on the jury that really likes you.
1: Yeah.

0: QBE. So a list of the two, or a list of the most shocking character deaths in television history, include Charlie Sheen on Two and a Half Men, Pedro Pascal and The Last of Us, and a major character from Sunday's episode of Euphoria. Yeah, the Walking Dead had a few too that I was like, whoa. Y'all that watch The Walking Dead know what I'm talking about.
1: Listen up, West Virginia. 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

0: WQBE. Well, if you see Bryce in Ripley, 10 years old, he won a $500 Spring Hill Rod and Gun gift card because he showed us his bird and it was amazing. And he won the contest. Congratulations, Bryce. And great, great, great photo. And hey, we can't wait to do it again next spring gobbler season. Again, thanks to Spring Hill Rod and Gun, who, by the way, now have a location in Ripley, by the way. So if you're out that way, stop on by. And go see the winning photo, WQBE.com.
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2: I'm meteorologist Alan Archer. The National Weather Service has issued a severe thunderstorm watch in effect now for West Virginia until 9 o'clock tonight. Risk of severe, including damaging thunderstorm winds and hail. Low tonight at around 62. Tomorrow, partly sunny with a high temperature up to 82. We'll follow up on Friday with lower humidities, cooler temperatures in the morning at 53, but warming up to a sunny 81 on Friday afternoon. I'm meteorologist Alan Archer at the weather station, 97.5 WQBE.

that song from Cody Johnson. Speaking of Cody, he went on a 10-day hunting trip to Alaska recently and took down a grizzly bear. Of course, fans are divided. He'll be posting a video on the trip on his Chasing Legends channel.

0: WQB, the King George Strait. It's Jason Murphy. Well, we've teamed up with our friends at Poca Valley and are recognizing all our great teachers all across the valley with our Teacher of the Month campaign. Our latest is Amy Berry over at Chesapeake Elementary School. Amy, thank you so much for what you do for our little ones. If you want to nominate your favorite teacher before the school season runs out, and it's coming quick. I think my daughter's last day is like this Friday. 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
1: More military strikes possible. I'm Tom Graham, Fox News. The White House cabinet huddling today to discuss a peace deal with Iran amid a fragile ceasefire. President Trump insisting Tehran doesn't have much bargaining power after previous U.S. military strikes.
2: They're negotiating on fumes.
3: Lead U.S. negotiator Steve Witkoff is stateside for the first cabinet meeting since the U.S. launched defensive strikes against Iran this weekend.
2: They are starting to give us the things that they have to give us. And if they do, that's great. And if they won't, then the man on my left is going to finish him off.
3: War Secretary Pete Hegseth posts, the man on his left agrees.
2: Pete Hegseth, Central Casting, he loves war. I don't like it.
3: According to the president, the U.S. is not talking about paying Iran to open the Strait of Hormuz or trading enriched uranium, a.k.a. nuclear dust, for reduced sanctions.
1: Fox's Peter Ducey and U.S. officials telling Fox News four more Iranian drones that posed a threat in the Strait of Hormuz have been shot down. Tragedy in Washington State after a chemical tank implosion. Two are dead, nine others missing.
4: Longview Fire Department Battalion Chief Matt Amos said Wednesday began recovery efforts in the deadly accident at Nippon Dynawave Packaging. He said those who are missing, once they're found,
5: they'll undergo decontamination before being transported to the Calhoun County Coroner's Office for identification.
4: That is where families will be notified. County Fire Chief Scott Goldstein said even though it's believed hundreds of thousands of gallons of chemicals left the imploded tank,
6: there is no air or community-based risk. And I said earlier, there is no risk to the Longview City water supply.
4: The specific cause is still not known. Gernal Scott, Fox News.
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0: All right, survey of the night tonight in your night show. 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

0: 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Well, Megan Maroney, if you follow her on Instagram, you may have already seen this, but she performed Wonder at her best friend Natalie's wedding last weekend. The song is actually written about Natalie finding the right guy.
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We will check in with Alan Archer coming up next and find out what your Thursday is looking like weather-wise. Coming up, September looks good. You know why? Brooks and Dunn are coming to town. 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
3: I'm meteorologist Alan Archer. The National Weather Service has issued a severe thunderstorm watch in effect now for West Virginia until 9 o'clock tonight. Risk of severe, including damaging thunderstorm winds and hail. Low tonight at around 62. Tomorrow, partly sunny with a high temperature up to 82. We'll follow up on Friday with lower humidities, cooler temperatures in the morning at 53, but warming up to a sunny 81 on Friday afternoon. I'm meteorologist Alan Archer at the Weather Station 97.5 WQBE.

0: 24 karat favorites, 97.5 to a QBE. It is Jason Murphy, and congratulations to Sean Brooks of Wayne. He won over in Huntington today. Free tickets to go check out Parker McCollum at our GoMar ticket stop. Parker, of course, coming to Huntington August the 20th. That's going to be a big show this summer. And we have another GoMar ticket stop coming up. We're actually going to be at the St. Albans GoMart next Wednesday, June the 3rd. All the details at WQB.com.
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Front page obituary. 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He left his fortune to some guy he barely knew. His kids were mad as hell.

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0: 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Well, Luke Bryan's recent farm tour stop in Elk Grove, California, fulfilled the dying wish of a rancher's wife. She had hoped to one day host a country concert on her land, and she did it.
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Jake Owen, today's country, your 24 karat favorites, 97.5 WQB. We'll check in with Alan Archer, get you that Thursday forecast up next. But hey, we're coming back to Eleanor for our family movie night. 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
1: I'm meteorologist Alan Archer. The National Weather Service has issued a severe thunderstorm watch in effect now for West Virginia until 9 o'clock tonight. Risk of severe, including damaging thunderstorm winds and hail. Low tonight at around 62. Tomorrow, partly sunny with a high temperature up to 82. We'll follow up on Friday with lower humidities, cooler temperatures in the morning at 53, but warming up to a sunny 81 on Friday afternoon. I'm meteorologist Alan Archer at the Weather Station, 97.5 WQBE.

got to hear about this new workout trend in New York City. You're not going to believe this. I'll tell you all about it after Florida Georgia Line.

WQBE. So the latest workout trend in New York City is chess boxing, which is where competitors engage in an 11-round match alternating between playing chess on a game board and actual boxing in a ring. And I've seen videos. It's basically exactly what I just said. Chess and boxing together.

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0: 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Well, someone asked online, what's a single person luxury that people in relationships completely miss out on? And a commentator said, knowing that the piece of chocolate cake you left in the fridge is still there tomorrow.
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1: 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It's time for the idiot of the night. So a 31-year-old guy in Pennsylvania is facing charges after police say he vandalized several pickleball nets. He admitted to it and said he was upset because he suffered a pickleball injury and his summer was ruined. Oh, poor you.
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I'm meteorologist Alan Archer. The National Weather Service has issued a severe thunderstorm watch in effect now for West Virginia until 9 o'clock tonight. Risk of severe, including damaging thunderstorm winds and hail, low tonight at around 62. Tomorrow, partly sunny with a high temperature up to 82. We'll follow up on Friday with lower humidities, cooler temperatures in the morning at 53, but warming up to a sunny 81 on Friday afternoon. I'm meteorologist Alan Archer at the Weather Station, 97.5 WQBE.

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Not gonna lie to you, I thought the rain was over. Not exactly. Not just yet. Could be wet in a lot of areas, mid to upper 60s this morning. Then it should end. Sunshine close to 80 this afternoon. 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

0: Family Movie Night is back. Saturday, June 6th. We're going to invent something new.
1: Allen scores for the first time this season, and the Angels win the game.
0: The giant three-story tall outdoor movie screen is coming to Eleanor. Grab your blankets, popcorn, lawn chairs, and baseball. 97.5 WQBE, invent, and the town of Eleanor invites you to Family Movie Night at the GW Middle School baseball field for a free night under the stars featuring Angels in the Outfield.
1: This will go down in the record books. Ladies and gentlemen, this is unbelievable.
0: That's right. 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
0: Family Movie Night in Eleanor, Saturday, June 6th. 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

0: 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Can't wait to see this guy August 21st at the Coliseum. Here's Jason Aldean.
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0: No.
1: Well, hold on a second. You may want to leave them boots on. Wet this morning, mid to upper 60s. Then it'll dry up. Sunshine, close to 80 this afternoon with WQBE. When the sun

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He's just 10 years young. 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

talk, easy to love. Dustin Lynch wrapped up the No Talk Triple Play. Can't wait to see you this July in Eleanor, the Putnam County Fair, July 10th through the 18th. Drew Baldridge closes it out on the 18th. Just $15 gets you into the Putnam County Fair. We'll see you there with your family and WQB.

0: 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Wet mid to upper 60s this morning, then it dries up. 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
1: She was storming through the house that day, and I could tell she was leaving. 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
1: New strikes in Iran. I'm Sue Guzman, Fox News. The United States downing several drones over the Strait of Hormuz, with a fragile ceasefire with Iran now under threat.
2: The U.S. military shooting down four Iranian-based attack drones that posed a threat around the Strait of Hormuz. U.S. forces, by the way, also hitting an Iranian ground control station in Bandar Abbas. U.S. Central Command in a statement said the strikes were, quote, measured, purely defensive, and intended to maintain the ceasefire. Iranian state TV reporting also the details of a draft agreement which included the reopening of the Strait of Hormuz, also the withdrawal of U.S. forces from the region. The White House quickly, after that was reported, branded the report as complete fabrication.
1: Fox's Ashley Webster. Meanwhile, an Iranian official says Tehran will not back down from its red lines in negotiations with the U.S. Ibrahim Azizi posting on X that includes the country's right to enrich uranium, maintain stockpiles of enriched uranium, and control the Strait of Hormuz. Kuwait says it faced a missile and drone attack on Thursday, the military not providing any further details. President Trump is criticizing anti-ICE protesters at a detention facility in New Jersey.
3: We have guys that have murdered numerous people in there. And these are the people they're trying to protect.
4: President Trump calling out anti-ICE protesters in New Jersey. DHS says the group of mass rioters are breaking the law, blocking federal agents from doing their jobs, attacking agents too. And when ICE calls for backup, no one shows. And in that chaos, Democratic leaders like New York Congressman Dan Goldman and Jerry Nadler. Also, New Jersey Senator Cory Booker, who says he'll block a funding boost for ICE.
1: Fox's Alexis McAdams reporting. 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

More Carrot Country all day and all night. Yesterday, Sean Brooks from Wayne won concert tickets to see this guy in Huntington August 20th. Your next chance to do that next Wednesday. 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He's Parker McCollum on 97.5.

Feeling pretty good for Kojo, yeah. Cody Johnson winning a lot of awards. He definitely deserves them. 2026 ACM Male Artist of the Year, as well as 2026 ACM Entertainer of the Year. Good on you, Kojo. This guy is familiar with awards too. 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
1: 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Coming up, another no talk triple play, including Flatland Cavalry out of Lubbock, Texas, and they're never coming back.
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Congratulations, Sean Brooks from Wayne. Yesterday, he won Parker McCollum concert tickets for the show in Huntington August 20th. Next chance for you to do that next Wednesday. 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
1: The ceasefire trying to hold. I'm Ted Lindner, Fox News. The U.S. downing a group of drones over the Strait of Hormuz as the fragile Middle East ceasefire remains for now, but is under threat. Fox's Ashley Webster with more.
2: The U.S. military shooting down four Iranian-based attack drones that posed a threat around the Strait of Hormuz. U.S. forces, by the way, also hitting an Iranian ground control station in Bandar Abbas. U.S. Central Command in a statement said the strikes were, quote, measured, purely defensive, and intended to maintain the ceasefire. Iranian

Seriously, I wish the rain would stop. Supposed to sometime later today. Mid to upper 60s this morning. Sunshine right around 80 this afternoon with WQBE.

0: Family Movie Night is back. 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We're going to invent something new.
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0: The giant three-story tall outdoor movie screen is coming to Eleanor. 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

of Morgantown, West by God, Virginia, be by you. He is Charles Wesley Godwin, featuring Luke Combs on that cut. Wrapped up in No Talk Triple Play. 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

0: 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Congratulations, 10-year young Bryce Heinzman of Ripley. Nice bird, bud. Picked up a $500 Spring Hill Rod and Gun gift certificate in our annual Spring Gobbler Contest. Thank you to all of you who entered. And special thanks to Spring Hill Rod and Gun, who now have a location in Ripley. How did 10-year young Bryce Heinzman do it?
1: There's one. Great instincts, boy.

0: news as the fragile ceasefire with Iran is being tested.
1: The U.S. military shooting down four Iranian-based attack drones that posed a threat around the Strait of Hormuz. U.S. forces, by the way, also hitting an Iranian ground control station in Bandar Abbas. U.S. Central Command in a statement said the strikes were, quote, measured, purely defensive, and intended to maintain the ceasefire. Iranian state TV reporting also the details of a draft agreement which included the reopening of the Strait of Hormuz, also the withdrawal of U.S. forces from the region. The White House quickly after that was reported branded the report as complete fabrication.
0: Fox's Ashley Webster. Meanwhile, an Iranian official says Tehran will not back down from its red lines in negotiations with the U.S. Ibrahim Azizi, who's a member of the Iranian parliament, posting on X that includes, he says, the country's right to enrich uranium, maintain stockpiles of enriched uranium, and control the Strait of Hormuz. President Trump holding a cabinet meeting at the White House Wednesday as peace talks continue with Iran.
2: Back at the White House, with cameras rolling, the president insisted that the midterm elections won't make him rush into a bad deal with Iran.
3: The primary urgency is that we can't let Iran have a nuclear weapon. But at the same time, we have a tremendous amount of oil. Gas, coal, we have tremendous amounts of energy.
2: While there was a good deal of attention on Iran, the president also highlighted the work he's doing back here at home to make sure the nation gets safer, as well as the administration's ongoing crackdown on fraud.
0: Fox's Kevin Cork, the Ebola outbreak also discussed. Secretary of State Marco Rubio says the federal government's working on tracking cases to ensure no one with Ebola gets into the U.S. America's listening to Fox News.
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2: Of strikes in Iran. I'm Sue Guzman, Fox News. U.S. has downed several drones over the Strait of Hormuz.

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Hunter Hayes now on 97.5 WQBE. 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
0: And he's coming to Huntington August 20th. What does that say about me? 97.5 WQBE, your country concert leader, and Go Mart have your free Parker McCollum tickets. 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Parker McCollum with special guest Max McNabb. I didn't know you'd have brown. 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

after midnight. Nate Smith wrapped up the No Talk Triple Play on 97.5 WQBE. Nate will be on stage right before Jason Aldean at the Coliseum August 21st. Tickets and information online.

0: My dream is for it to stop raining. Wet mid-60s this morning, sunny and 80 this afternoon. Gary Allen now on WQBE.
1: I stepped out into the blue, felt the wind hit my face.

Look forward to seeing you in Eleanor this July, July 10th through the 18th. It's the Putnam County Fair. 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
1: New strikes on Iran. I'm Ted Lindner, Fox News. The U.S. downing a group of drones over the Strait of Hormuz with a fragile Middle East ceasefire under threat.
2: The U.S. military shooting down four Iranian-based attack drones that posed a threat around the Strait of Hormuz. U.S. forces, by the way, also hitting an Iranian ground control station in Bandar Abbas. U.S. Central Command in a statement said the strikes were, quote, measured, purely defensive, and intended to maintain the ceasefire. Iranian state TV reporting also the details of a draft agreement which includes

0: The reopening of the Strait of Hormuz, also the withdrawal of U.S. forces from the region. The White House quickly after that was reported branded the report as complete fabrication.
1: Fox's Ashley Webster. Meantime, sources telling Fox News the Coast Guard asking Bahamian officials to let a dive team search in new areas for the body of Lynette Hooker.
2: Investigators have been looking at GPS data from Brian Hooker's phone in which he was using a marine navigation app. That data's pointed them to new areas of interest that have not been searched as of yet. A source tells Fox U.S. authorities plan to focus on an area of the Bahamas Sea of Abaco with waters reaching 25-foot depths. Brian and Lynette were headed back to their sailboat earlier this year when he reportedly said Lynette fell off their dinghy. But Lynette's daughter, Brian's stepdaughter, has raised questions about what happened, saying Brian had anger issues and her mother was an excellent swimmer. Jill Nato, Fox News.
1: Brian Hooker was held by Bahamian authorities during the initial search for his wife, but was released without any charges being filed. And U.S. Central Command says they've executed another strike on a suspected drug boat in the Eastern Pacific. They claim two male narco-terrorists were killed. 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
3: I'm meteorologist Alan Archer. The National Weather Service has issued a severe thunderstorm watch in effect now for West Virginia until 9 o'clock tonight. Risk of severe, including damaging thunderstorm winds and hail. Low tonight at around 62. Tomorrow, partly sunny with a high temperature up to 82. We'll follow up on Friday with lower humidities, cooler temperatures in the morning at 53, but warming up to a sunny 81 on Friday afternoon. I'm meteorologist Alan Archer at the Weather Station, 97.5 WQBE.
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0: 97.5 WQBE working with the town of Eleanor and Invent, bringing free family movie nights to Eleanor. And it all starts next week, June 6th. So June 6th, we're going to be set up there at the GW Middle School baseball field after dark. 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We're going to be showing Angels in the Outfield.
1: All he has to do is believe.
0: Just gotta believe. 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Yes, it is. Thanks to the town of Eleanor and Invent. 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It all starts June 6th on the baseball field at GW Middle School in Eleanor. 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

0: 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Congratulations, Sean Brooks from Wayne. Sean yesterday stopped by the Go-Mart on 5th Street in Huntington and won Parker McCollum concert tickets. You're going to get a chance to do that next Wednesday, June 3rd.
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1: Here's what's trending now. An Arizona man accused of intentionally crashing a vehicle into a Kanawha County home appeared in court on Tuesday. 23-year-old Nathan Ross Harrington of Tolleson has been ruled competent to stand trial on charges, including attempted murder and destruction of property. According to court records, Harrington admitted to driving his vehicle into a home on Moore Avenue in Dunbar in July 2025 in an effort to hurt his ex-girlfriend. Investigators said the crash caused major structural damage to the house, leaving it uninhabitable. No date's been announced for Harrington's next court appearance. West Virginia American Water has officially opened a new state-of-the-art training facility in Nitro. The center was built to support workforce development by providing modern classroom space and hands-on training environments for employees working in water and wastewater systems across the state. West Virginia American Water President Scott Wyman called the facility a major investment in both employees and the communities they serve, adding that the goal is to help workers strengthen the skills they need to provide safe and reliable service. Richard Baldwin of Gay West Virginia is behind bars following what deputies called a lengthy investigation into alleged misconduct involving a child. According to the Jackson County Sheriff's Office, Baldwin has been charged with using obscene matter with the intent to seduce a minor. Deputies said Baldwin is being held at South Central Regional Jail on a $150,000 cash or surety bond. Festival brought a new family-friendly event to Charleston Monday with the debut of the Family Cookout. The event featured free food and drinks, live music, face painting, tattoos, and local vendors. And due to rainy weather, organizers moved it from Slack Plaza to Capitol Market. The city has said community events like Festival help bring families and local businesses together. Festival events continue through the week and wrap up on Sunday, May 31st. More on Festival on the City of Charleston website. I'm Jen Austin on 97.5 WQBE. Al Archer's forecast follows our national anthem. Ooh.

I'm meteorologist Alan Archer looking at our mountain air forecast. Wow, look at that dry weather through next Wednesday. Becoming partly sunny today, lowering humidity on northerly wind, the high 81. Fair tonight, cooler at 52. Tomorrow it's a sunny light breeze, low humidity 82. Saturday, sunny, light northerly winds, low humidity 76. And on Sunday, skies are sunny. Look at that, 49 here Sunday morning. Wow. And then up to a high, up to a sunny 77 in the afternoon. I'm meteorologist Alan Archer at the weather station, 97.5. WQBE.

Miranda Lambert on 97.5 WQBE. Congratulations. Way to go, 10-year-old Bryce Heinzman of Ripley. Nice bird, bud. Yeah, Bryce won a $500 Spring Hill Rod and Gun gift certificate in our annual Spring Gobbler Contest. Thank you for all of you who sent in entries. And special thanks to Spring Hill Rod and Gun, who now do

0: I'm dancing. Look, Ma, no hands. Yeah, Garth Brooks on 97.5 WQBE. I am Billy Brown. God bless you. Thank you so much for starting your day the right way with the Morning Air Show. Jeff and Jesse, they'll be in just a couple of minutes at 6. I hope you have a wonderful day with 97.5 WQBE.
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2: 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I'm Peter Archer, looking at our Mountain Air forecast. Wow, look at that dry weather through next Wednesday. Becoming partly sunny today, lowering humidity on northerly wind, the high 81. Fair tonight, cooler at 52. Tomorrow, it's a sunny, light breeze, low humidity 82. Saturday, sunny, light northerly winds, low humidity 76. And on Sunday, skies are sunny. Look at that, 49 here Sunday morning. Wow. And then up to a high, up to a sunny 77 in the afternoon. I'm meteorologist Alan Archer at the Weather Station, 97.5 WQBE.

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2: The U.S. strikes Iran again. I'm Dave Anthony, Fox News, and Iran strikes the U.S. despite a ceasefire as talks continue trying to work out a deal to end the conflict.
3: It's the second time in the last few days that the U.S. carried out what it calls defensive strikes. U.S. officials say U.S. Central Command forces shot down four Iranian one-way attack drones that pose a threat around the Strait of Hormuz. U.S. forces also struck an Iranian ground control station in Bandar Abbas that was about to launch a fifth drone. This morning, the Islamic Revolutionary Guard Corps says it retaliated by targeting a U.S. airbase from where the strike came. They're promising more aggressive attacks if the U.S. conducts more strikes.
2: Fox's Madeline Rivera. President Trump insists Iran wants to make a deal, but he said at a cabinet meeting he will not enter into a crummy agreement.
4: The strait's going to be open to everybody.
3: And who would control it?
4: It's international waters. Nobody's going to control it. We're going to watch over it.
2: And the president threatened to blow up another country, Oman, if it tries to control the Strait of Hormuz shipping. For the second day in a row, the U.S. military blew up another boat, alleged to be trafficking drugs off the South American coast. Two suspected narco-terrorists were killed in yesterday's strike. One died in Tuesday's attack, but two survived. The military's carried out dozens of these strikes targeting drug smuggling since September. In Washington state, it's a recovery, not a rescue operation for the nine workers.

0: Crystal missing after a giant chemical tank implosion, presumed dead now.
1: As the search continues for those unaccounted for, the second confirmed death from injuries suffered in the Tuesday implosion was announced. That person has not been identified. The tank at Nippon Dynawave Packaging in Longview, Washington, when it ruptured, was filled with 900,000 gallons of a mixture known as white liquor, a key component in the papermaking process. What sparked the implosion is not known.
0: Fox's Gernal Scott. 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
2: Good morning. I'm meteorologist Alan Archer. Becoming fair to partly sunny, lowering humidity, our northerly winds 10 to 15 miles an hour, the high at 81. Tonight, fair, cooler at 52. Tomorrow, we're sunny with a dry, light northwest Canadian flow again up to 82. And then on 10 for Saturday, sunny with a cooler high at 76. Sunday, after a sunny 77. In fact, right now, it looks like we'll be free of rain at least through next week. Wednesday. I'm meteorologist Alan Archer at the weather station, 97.5 WQBE.
3: It is just after 6. We told you it was going to happen, and finally it's going to happen. The rain is gone. The sunshine returns today.
4: Bring on the sun. Oh, I can't wait. It's going to be a great pool weekend.
3: It is going to be beautiful. Absolutely beautiful. There's no rain in the forecast till maybe Wednesday or Thursday of next week. You, Jesse, can finally wash your new car.
4: Yeah! Ooh, let's cut the grass.
3: And it should stay clean for at least a week.
4: Yes, sounds good. Good morning.

0: Just after 6, we'll get you up to speed on the girls' softball tournament going on over at Little Creek Park this morning. Starts at 9 o'clock again, but we'll find out who's left. Now, the one thing about I find exciting about girls' softball, if you lose, you're not out.
1: That is exciting. You still have another chance. And I've seen several years where those that are kind of behind catch up, and then they end up winning the tournament. The state tournament.
0: You got to play more games. You could fall into the loser's bracket. It's double elimination. But we'll see what happens. We'll see who's in the winner's bracket and who's in the loser's bracket coming up shortly. But the tickets are available on our Facebook page or WQBE.com. 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

0: It's 20 after 6 and 70 degrees at the WQBE studio, and now it's time for the Morning Funny with the late, the great Al Woody.
1: I went to Kroger yesterday, and I was there for literally 5 minutes, that's all.
2: Mm-hmm.
1: I came out, there was a cop writing a parking ticket. So I go up to him, and I said, "Come on, buddy, how about giving a guy a break?" He ignored me and continued writing the ticket. So I called him a pencil-necked Nazi cop.
2: You did not.
1: Yeah, I did. He glared at me and started writing another ticket for worn tires.
2: Well, that doesn't surprise me.
1: So I then asked him if his psychiatrist made him lie face down on the couch because he's so ugly.
2: Come on!
1: He finished the second ticket, put it on the windshield with the first one, then he started writing a third ticket.
2: Good grief.
1: This went on until he had placed five tickets on the windshield. The more I insulted him, the more tickets he wrote. Truth is, I didn't care.
2: What?
1: My car was parked around on the other side of the building.
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5: Bob Hamilton's traffic is brought

Thursday going. No recent crashes, no big delays. Now, some places it's foggier this morning than it was even yesterday. So low beam headlights on. Watch for the school kids and the buses. Of course, we'll keep you updated with everything. Clean start right now. Good morning. It's 6:24 in the traffic center at 97.5 WQBE.

0: 6:30, getting up this morning. Kids got, a couple of days left of school. Of course, we got the girls' softball tournament going on over at Little Creek Park again today. Game started 9 this morning for the AA and single-A girls' softball tournament. Logan won yesterday. They beat Midland Trail 5-0. Sissonville beat Independence 4-2. And our friends over at Sherman, they beat Greenbrier West yesterday 7-2. So Logan, Sissonville, and Sherman are all still in the winner's bracket. It's hard for me to figure out what time they're going to play because it depends on how long the games before them go. But Logan does play Oak Glen today. Sissonville takes on Petersburg today, and Sherman will take on Mann. The Hillbillies from Mann, that'll be a good game. Sometime later this afternoon, we'll see if we can get the game time for you. But they roll on over at Little Creek Park. Ticket information, you'll find it at WQBE.com. Right now, let's go to the newsroom with Jen Austin.
1: Putnam County residents packed Tuesday's commission meeting with concerns over proposed data centers, citing fears about noise, water use, and environmental impacts. Some neighbors called for a moratorium to pause development until more studies can be done. Residents also raised concerns about House Bill 2014, saying the new law limits a local government's ability to regulate data centers, including enforcing noise ordinances. The debate comes after Google bought nearly 1,700 acres in the Buffalo area earlier this year for a potential data center site. State leaders say the company plans to offset all electricity use and replenish more water than it consumes by 2030. County commissioners noted that even before the new law passed, they had little authority to block data center projects from moving forward. Well, tick activity across the U.S. is reaching some of the highest levels seen in nearly a decade, according to new data from the Centers for Disease Control and Prevention. The CDC said 105 out of every 100,000 emergency department visits in April were related to tick bites, the highest April rate recorded since at least 2017. March numbers were also well above previous years. The Midwest is seeing some of the sharpest increases, and the Northeast continues to report the highest overall activity, stretching from Maine through West Virginia and Virginia, with a mountain state designated as a high incidence area for Lyme disease. Three disease-carrying species, the black-legged deer tick, the American dog tick, and Lone Star tick, are active with cases of Lyme and other diseases. Officials recommend using insect repellent, wearing long sleeves and pants outdoors, and checking for ticks after spending time in wooded or grassy areas. A Raleigh County man is facing several charges following a series of reported burglaries in the Glen White area. 36-year-old Rusty Riley was arrested after investigators linked him to several break-ins. Police said Riley ran from law enforcement but was tracked down with help from a canine unit. I'm Jen Austin on 97.5 WQBE.
2: I'm meteorologist Ellen Archer. Look at our mountain air forecast. Wow, look at that dry weather through next Wednesday. Becoming partly sunny today, lowering humidity on northerly wind, the high 81. Fair tonight, cooler at 52. Tomorrow, it's a sunny, light breeze, low humidity 82. Saturday, sunny, light northerly winds, low humidity 76. And on Sunday, skies are sunny. Look at that, 49 here Sunday morning. Wow. And then up to a high, up to a sunny 77 in the afternoon. I'm meteorologist Ellen Archer at the weather station, 97.5 WQBE.

0: The 8th day of May, and if you're like me, I still cannot figure out what day of the week it is.
1: Yes, it is very confusing, but then you think, oh, it's only Wednesday. Oh, no, it's Thursday. We're almost there. We've done it.
0: And the only thing happening today, besides the girls' tournament, softball tournament over at Little Creek, it is National Hamburger Day.
1: I tell you what, it's a good day, though. I know you love hamburgers. I'm the same way. I don't know who doesn't like a good hamburger.
0: Well, now, the thing that bothers most of my friends, if I can still find a restaurant, and I won't name any names because they're not supposed to do it anymore. You're not supposed to cook a rare hamburger.
1: And it's so funny. I have never heard of this before. You were the only person that I've ever known that likes a rare hamburger.
0: Oh, you're missing out. You are missing out. They just cook the flavor right out of them.
1: But now, if you think about it, where's your favorite place to get a hamburger? Do you like the hole-in-the-wall places, or do you like the chain restaurants?
0: No, if I could afford to go, but they won't fix a rare hamburger at Five Guys.
1: I completely agree.
0: It's just too expensive. I mean,
1: well, Five Guys to me has hands down the best hamburger. I agree. So if you're going to splurge, that's the place to do it.
0: I will tell you another place you can get a good hamburger is T&M Meats. Out in Cross Lanes.
1: Oh, yes.
0: Oh, yeah. There.
1: I've never had their hamburger before, but I've had other things, and they're phenomenal.
0: Yeah, it's a great place run by some great people. And, but to try to find, and I do, this is what I, if I find a cook who will cook me a rare hamburger, I'll give the cook a tip.
1: Oh
0: yeah.
1: Wow.
0: Yeah, I remember the last time it was.
1: They may kill you, but they're going to get that tip.
0: It was so good that I left.

0: a bigger tip than the bill.
1: Oh my God.
0: When I left it to the cook. And I think, and we can't get into this discussion. We always tip the waitress or the waiter, but no one ever tips the cook. Well, if you don't have the cook, I don't care how good of a waiter or waitress you are. So occasionally, if you think about it, you got a little disposable income, which we all have piles of that now.
1: Right.
0: Tip the cook, especially if they'll make you a rare hamburger on National Hamburger Day. Now I'm starting to sweat.
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0: depending on how you get to work, this could be your problem this morning. Leave a little early. We'll check traffic with Bob coming up shortly. Stand by.
1: I'd

0: Evan, I can't get over the fact it's National Hamburger Day and I don't have one.
1: We're going to have to change that. Yeah. We'll hit the road for lunch.
0: Yeah, we're going to check with Bob in the traffic center in a moment. He doesn't have any hamburgers either. I've already checked. But Jesse has a Music City Minute for us this morning.
1: Dolly Parton announced last year that she is partnering with a Tennessean travel stop to bring her Southern hospitality to the highway. Well, the time has finally come for the unveiling of her revamped location. The official grand opening is June the 24th, and it's in Cornersville, Tennessee, off I-65, which is about, I'd say, an hour south of Nashville. It has a stage for live music, a doggy Parton park, and the replica of her tour bus, and many food options like DIY barbecue. I love that.
0: Replica of her tour bus. You scared me there just for a moment.
1: I'm sure there's other mountains.
0: Oh, yeah. Other mountains to climb. Yeah.
1: And Zac Brown and jewelry designer Kendra Scott are officially married. They had a small private ceremony on Monday at a resort in Greece. Oh. As of last night, there haven't been any photos posted, but I'm on it. I'm looking for them, and I'll get those posted on our Facebook.
0: All right.
1: And Martine McBride and Brett Michaels, Vanilla Ice, are among the artists set to perform at the upcoming Great American State Fair in Washington, D.C. The 16-day event is part of the America's 250th celebration. 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
6: You singing people. Highways look good. No recent crashes. No big delays. We do have that fog that we were talking about, so be aware of that. Keep your low beam headlights on. And you got a lot of traffic already. 64 eastbound between Montrose, the Oakwood Bridge, and the Split, but it's all moving well. You continue to watch for the school kids and buses. We will keep you updated. Good morning. It's almost 6:54 in the traffic center at 97.5 WQBE.

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3: The U.S. and Iran both go on the attack. I'm Dave Anthony, Fox News. Despite a ceasefire in place amid talks trying to end the conflict, Fox's Trey Yingst reports from Tel Aviv.
4: Iran launched drones toward a commercial vessel attempting to pass through the Strait of Hormuz. A U.S. official tells Fox News that four one-way attack drones posed a threat and were shot down. Then a strike was also conducted against a control station near the city of Bandar Abbas that was about to launch a fifth drone. In response, the Iranians launched a drone and missile attack against Kuwait, targeting a U.S. base there, according to Iran's IRGC.
3: Now, President Trump insists
5: Iran is very much intent. They want very much to make a deal. So far, they haven't gotten there. We're not satisfied with it, but now we will be. We will be either that or we'll have to just finish the job.
3: The president also said at that cabinet meeting Iran can't be allowed to control the Strait of Hormuz, also warning another country. If Oman, a U.S. strategic partner, also tries to control shipping, the U.S. will blow them up. Far away from there, the U.S. military's gone on the attack again. Fox's Chris Foster has details.
6: It's two boats in 2 days taken out in the Eastern Pacific. Two accused narco-terrorists are reported to have been killed in the latest strike. U.S. Southern Command posted a video showing a boat not moving on the water, then exploding with smoke and fire coming from it. One man was reported killed in a boat strike Tuesday with two survivors left stranded in the water. Southern Command says the Coast Guard was notified to launch a search and rescue operation.
3: Now, the Coast Guard will also search again for Lynette Hooker, who went missing off the coast of the Bahamas nearly 2 months ago.
7: This after new data appears to contradict her husband's account of where he was the night she disappeared. A source says GPS data from Brian Hooker's phone shows a location that does not align with what he told investigators. Dive teams could now focus their search on new locations.
3: Fox's Carly Shimkus. Brian Hooker's not been charged. He claims she fell off their small boat in rough seas while heading back to their yacht. America's listening to Fox News.
8: Good morning, I'm meteorologist Alan Archer. Becoming fair to partly sunny, lowering humidity on northerly winds 10 to 15 miles an hour. The high at 81. Tonight, fair, cooler at 52. Tomorrow, we're sunny with a dry, light northwest Canadian flow again up to 82. And then on 10 for Saturday, sunny with a cooler high at 76. Sunday, up to a sunny 77. In fact, right now, it looks like we'll be free of rain at least through next Wednesday. I'm meteorologist Alan Archer at the Weather Station, 97.5
9: QBE. Well, here we go, Bobby and Jesse. It is May number 28. Got a bunch of anniversaries this morning.
10: Yep, we got Johnny and April here in Charleston, and they celebrate 9 years today.
9: Dell and Latasha Stone Street from over at Nitro, my town, 10-year anniversary today.
10: Okay, we got Ron and Kelly Harrison of Cross Lanes. They jump up to 32 years celebrating.
9: Wonderful people, great family, good people, salt of the earth. Ricky and Tammy Dixon from Charleston at number 34 today.
10: And Billy and Samantha Shearer of Sissonville, and they celebrate 47 years today.
9: All right, Jesse, what about the famous people?
11: Elizabeth Hasselbeck is 49, and happy birthday to singer Kylie Minogue, singer Phil Vassar, singer John Fogerty, and Gladys Knight.
9: All right, Bob, I don't want to make you feel too old, but it doesn't take much to make us feel old these days. Jerry and my oldest granddaughter. Our first granddaughter, Juju, Julia Grace, turns 7 today. How about that? Down in North Carolina.
10: Oh, man.
9: She has,
10: I know. Born.
9: She's 7 going on 21.
10: Yes,
9: she's taking care of the family.
10: Definitely.
9: Beautiful girl, and happy birthday, Juju.
10: Yep. And we got some regular old people around here that probably everybody knows. John Hankins of London's having a birthday today.
9: So is Matt Atkins from up in Elkview.
10: Robin Ball of Milton.
9: Brandon.

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1: Lisa Yarbrough of Ripley.
0: Victoria, Sovine down in Milton.
1: Misty Wickline of St. Albans.
0: Gene Johnson from Letarte.
1: Kathy Barrington of Charleston.
0: Bill Hale right here in Charleston.
1: Owen Kimberling of Scott Depot.
0: Loretta Anderson Overball from down in Polka.
1: Kelly Fisher of Charleston.
0: Craig Marty Thomas down in St. Albans. Happy birthday this morning.
1: All righty, and we got one more. That's our Shoney's birthday winner. Kathy Burford Moles of Elkview is having a birthday.
0: One of the greatest people, and great, her and Tony and her family, they're just good people. Kathy, you are a ray of sunshine. Have a wonderful birthday today.
2: Good morning.

0: Missed a birthday today. J.D. Robinson out at Alum Creek turns 22 today as we get ready for the fog to clear and everybody's getting ready because the girls' softball tournament gets started a couple of hours out at Little Creek Park. And for you moms and dads that are all excited about the games today, they continue through next week, as a matter of fact. So this is your ray of sunshine for today. We'll buy the cleats and we'll buy all the things we need. We'll rush to the fields. We'll sit in the stands. We'll spend too much money at the concession stand. And we'll wash the uniforms because nothing lasts forever. And we are loving these days. And just so you know, Mom and Dad, if you're heading out to Little Creek Park, it popped up on my Facebook yesterday. It was 15 years ago that our youngest son played in the state tournament at the Power Park. So let me tell you something. Time is flying. Soak it all up.
1: When my wife and I got married after both graduating law school,

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0: It is 20 after 7, and we've got a little bit of this. In different places around the valley this morning, temperature is at 70. We will check Bob's traffic in just a moment. But first, I think we need to get ourselves a little wisdom from you, Jesse.
1: Well, the key to a successful marriage is a sense of humor.
0: Here we go.
1: Oh, yeah. For example, I like to joke around with my husband, and he laughs. We laugh together. Mm-hmm. And then he makes a joke about me. And you know what? I get the bed all to myself.

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4: Okay, singing people, highways are looking good here this morning. Everything got busy all at once. Heavy traffic now, 64 eastbound between the Montrose on-ramp, the Oakwood Bridge, and the 6477 split. It's moving well enough right now. You don't need extra time, and there's no crashes, no other delays reported around the valley. Little bit of the fog is starting to break up, but if you're where it still is, low beam headlights are the rule. We'll keep you updated with everything. Good morning. It's 721 in the traffic center, 97.5 WQBE.

0: folks that might be driving in the fog this morning, just so you know, we're up on the hill here in South Charleston. Above the fog, we've got sunshine. Sunshine, no rain. Al Archer's forecast looks great. It's coming up. Stand by.
1: Tara Wolf announced plans to build a new data center campus in Boyd County, Kentucky, after acquiring nearly 285 acres in the East Park industrial area. The company said the project, called the Muskie Data Campus, could eventually expand further within the 1,000-acre industrial park. According to Tara Wolf, the site is expected to support 500 megawatts of capacity by late 2028, with plans to grow to 1 gigawatt by the end of 2030. Kentucky Power is building a substation to help support the development, according to WCHS-TV. While the property is already properly zoned, the company is still working to secure permits. Tara Wolf operates several computing and Bitcoin mining data centers across the U.S., including a facility in Hancock County. Festival brought a new family-friendly event to Charleston on Monday with the debut of the Family Cookout. The event featured free food and drinks, live music, face painting, tattoos, and local vendors. Festival events continue through the weekend. A man suspected in a series

0: of burglaries in Raleigh County has been arrested, according to deputies. The Raleigh County Sheriff's Office said 36-year-old Rusty Riley of Glen White is charged with burglary and obstructing an officer. Deputies said Riley was identified as a suspect in a breaking and entering investigation earlier this month. And authorities said deputies later responded to reports of an intoxicated person, but Riley ran from law enforcement. The following day, deputies answered another burglary complaint, and with help from a canine officer, Riley was found after allegedly trying to flee, hide, and resist arrest. And Riley is now awaiting court proceedings at Southern Regional Jail. The CDC said tick activity across the U.S. is reaching some of the highest levels in nearly a decade, including in West Virginia. Three disease-carrying species, the black-legged deer tick, American dog tick, and Lone Star tick, are active. They recommend wearing long sleeves and pants outdoors and using insect repellent. I'm Jen Austin on 97.5 WQBE.
1: Hi, meteorologist Stellan Archer. Look at our mountain air forecast. Wow, look at that dry weather through next Wednesday. Becoming partly sunny today, lowering humidity on northerly wind, the high 81. Fair tonight, cooler at 52. Tomorrow, it's a sunny light breeze, low humidity 82. Saturday, sunny, light northerly winds, low humidity 76. And on Sunday, skies are sunny. Look at that, 49 here Sunday morning. Wow. And then up to a high, up to a sunny 77 in the afternoon. I'm meteorologist Helen Archer at the weather station, 97.5 WQBE.

0: WQBE and Gomarn have teamed up again. Some great concert tickets. We gave away a pair of tickets to see Parker McCollum in Huntington yesterday. In Huntington, Sean Brooks from Wayne. I don't know if he's from Wayne, out Wayne, or way out Wayne, but he's a Wayneyite. He won himself some free tickets. We'll be out again next Wednesday down in St. Albans at Gomart for another chance for you to win tickets to see Parker McCollum, the ACM award-winning Parker McCollum. Hey, you got plans for the weekend?
1: Yep, Capital Flea Market.
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Now, you got to get your tickets before you get there. 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You'll find the link right there. Logan takes on Oak Glen today. Sissonville plays again today against Petersburg. And Sherman taking on Man later this afternoon.

0: What the world could use. Now, the good news today, and if you can top this, that's great, Jesse. The good news today is the weather. Finally, you can safely wash your truck or your car.
1: But you know, the other good thing is all of our rivers, streams, lakes, they're all full now.
0: Yeah.
1: So where, you know, things were a little bit dried out. I know that down in Huntington area, the lakes were, you know, getting a little bit low. So it's going to be a great camping season. Yeah. So I'm glad that we had that.
0: It is a good thing. But what the world could use is even more good news this morning.
1: A 12-year-old girl named Ava Johnson from Wichita, Kansas, has successfully collected a massive donation of 5,000 socks, underwear, and other daily essentials for local foster children. It's through her charity group called Ember Hope. Ava was adopted back in 2016. Well, she started her annual socks and undies drive 4 years ago after remembering how her own family constantly had to run to the store to get basic clothing items when her mother was a licensed foster parent. What began as a tiny operation out of the parking lot has exploded into a massive community event, complete with a bunch of events bringing crowds of people to support, including neighbors. And she's now raised more than 30,000 essential items for years of making sure that foster kids never have to go without. The service mission even earned the official title of Princess of America Junior Ambassador last month. Ava has no plans of slowing down. After seeing how her efforts have impacted the lives of thousands of kids, Ava is dedicating to keeping things rolling and looking for new ways to help others.
0: Remind everybody how old this girl is.
1: She's 12 years old.
0: Oh, wow.
2: Ava.
0: Ava's right. It's a proof that, you know, one person can change the world.
2: That's it. They can change everything. And there's still a bunch of kind people like Ava in the world today.
0: You ever notice your garage door only has problems on the weekends or holidays? 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
2: Thank you, singing people. First crash of the morning is a single vehicle wreck, but it's got injuries. Crown Hill Drive and McCorkle Avenue, Route 61 at Crown Hill. So that is going to be a bad spot. And you've got real heavy traffic right now, especially so in that right-hand lane, the merge lane between the Montrose on ramp and the Oakwood Bridge. If you're in that merge lane, probably give yourself a couple of extra minutes through there. Everything else looking good, and we'll keep you updated. Good morning. It's 7:53 in the traffic center at 97.5 WQBE.

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2: Could fighting disrupt the talking? I'm Dave Anthony, Fox News. New skirmishes between the U.S. and Iran despite a ceasefire in place.
3: Perhaps complicating matters this morning, the Islamic Revolutionary Guard Corps says it targeted a U.S. airbase in what CENTCOM calls an egregious ceasefire violation. And CENTCOM says Iran launched a ballistic missile toward Kuwait that was successfully intercepted by Kuwaiti forces. Iran calls it retaliation after U.S. forces shot down five Iranian one-way attack drones over the Strait of Hormuz. The U.S. says it also hit an Iranian ground control station in Bandar Abbas before it could launch a sixth drone.
2: That's Fox's Madeline Rivera at the White House, where a cabinet meeting yesterday, President Trump threatened Iran and even U.S. strategic partner Oman if they try to control the Strait of Hormuz shipping.
4: The strait will open immediately. But it's got to be perfect. I'm not going to do this. I didn't do this to get a crummy agreement.
2: Oil prices are rising back up about 3%.
5: We're also tracking developments in the conflict between Israel and Iran's largest proxy, Hezbollah. The IDF launched a series of heavy strikes overnight, targeting the southern city of Tyre and farther north in Sidon. After evacuation orders were given, at least 8 people were killed in southern Lebanon.
2: Fox's Trey Yingston, Tel Aviv. 2 more boat strikes in the past 2 days as the U.S. military keeps up patrols off South America's coast, cracking down on drug traffic.
6: 2 accused narco terrorists are reported to have been killed in the latest strike. One man was reported killed in a boat strike Tuesday, with 2 survivors left stranded in the water. Southern Command says the Coast Guard was notified to launch a search and rescue operation. Nearly 200 people have been killed in around 60 boat strikes since September.
2: Fox's Chris Foster. They are not searching for survivors anymore in Washington State's paper mill disaster. 9 workers missing after a giant chemical tank imploded are now presumed dead.
7: As individuals are recovered from the site, they'll undergo decontamination before being transported to the Cowles County Coroner's Office.
2: Longview Fire Battalion Chief Matt Amos. 2 others were also killed, 7 hospitalized. 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
8: Good morning, I'm meteorologist Alan Archer. Becoming fair to partly sunny, lowering humidity, our northerly winds 10 to 15 miles an hour, the high at 81. Tonight, fair, cooler at 52. Tomorrow, we're sunny with a dry, light northwest Canadian flow again up to 82. And then on 10 for Saturday, sunny with a cooler high at 76. Sunday, up to a sunny 77. In fact, right now, it looks like we'll be free of rain at least through next Wednesday. I'm meteorologist Alan Archer at the Weather Station, 97.5 WQBE.
9: If you're going to the girls' softball tournament today, now, we've been telling you, you got to get your tickets online, digital, WQBE.com or the Facebook page. Just talked to some of the biggest Sherman fans on the planet, Brittany, and said Brittany's mom was there yesterday, Sandra, and she was able to use cash at the gate. But she goes, the simplest thing is the digital ticket. But if you're electronically challenged and you're not a high-tech redneck, and you still carry American money, they'll take it. But make sure you get out and support. Logan plays today. They take on Oak Glen. That game's probably, and this is a guess on my part, probably 4 o'clock-ish. It's going to depend on how long the games take before it. Sissonville plays. They're probably going to play an evening game, too. Sherman, it looks like they may play between 2 and 3 today. Sherman takes on Mann. Sissonville takes on Petersburg. And Logan takes on Oak Glen at Little Creek Park. Don't

0: 9 after 8. It is National Hamburger Day, and I put up a link on our Facebook page, and you can text us an answer if you'd like. We're looking for the, and we're not looking for a hamburger you had in the Bahamas. We're not interested in your trip to the Bahamas.
1: Something we can find locally and try.
0: And I've been looking through these, and it's rare. There are a bunch of answers, and very few are repeat answers, which makes it sound to me like there are a lot of good hamburgers out there I know nothing about. Snorkies, I think that's how you say that. That's in Marmette. Never heard of them before.
1: Now, the Nicky's Bar, I have heard a lot of great things about them.
0: Nicky's out in Cross Lake.
1: Yes.
0: Old Main Cafe. Now, they did get mentioned a couple of times. Let's see what else we got here. We got, Deals in Nitro. Here's another one I never heard of. The Dinner Hole over in Draughty. Chili's. There's Snorkies again. They must have good burgers there. Applebee's. Smoking Mama's. I don't know where that is. Buffalo Wild Wings. I've never had a burger at Buffalo.
1: Now, I will say, I like a good smash burger. So that's why I think I like Five Guys so much.
0: Yeah. Hat Tricks Sports Bar. I'm not sure. That's in St. Albans. I've not been there either. But you can send us a text local. We don't want, we don't need, well, now, when I was traveling out in Missouri, I don't care about Missouri because we don't have enough gas to get to Missouri.
1: Right. Exactly.
0: But 304-344-9700. Text us where you think the closest place to get a good hamburger is on Hamburger Day. Our intern, Colin, now, you ain't from around here, but now you do, you are from Morgantown. He's a Yankee. There's got to be a couple of places in Morgantown that got good hamburgers. Now, tell me you eat hamburgers.
2: I do.
0: Okay, good. That's good. Anything come to mind in Morgantown?
2: Well, I'll pretty much eat almost just about anything.
0: Okay, well, he's
1: young. He's a growing boy. Of yes. course he does. Right.
0: There's food.
1: It can still be frozen and he would eat it.
0: I shall eat it. But and you're going to school in West Liberty. Now, that's close to Wheeling. Am I right about that?
2: Yeah, it's about 20 minutes.
0: Are there any fancy places over there to eat a hamburger?
2: No, not really.
1: Have you eaten at that Green Turtle? The Green Turtle always had good ones.
2: Oh, I love the Green Turtle.
1: That's a really good place. That's up in Morgantown.
0: Yeah. Well, anyway, if you've got a good local place and if they'll fix it rare, let me know because I like a rare hamburger. I like when you finish eating it, you got to wipe the juice off your elbow.
1: That's true. The more napkins you use, the better the sandwich.
0: It runs down your arms and it drips off your elbow. That's what we're looking for today.
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0: So, you two have come up with a list of how you know you've got your mouth wrapped around a good burger, huh?
1: Yeah, so it says here that if your burger buns are bigger than a Kardashian, you know you got a big burger. Stop. Halfway through it, your heart says, Uncle!
0: Now we're talking.
1: Yes, if you're moaning while you're eating your hamburger, you know it's a good hamburger. And it says more than your wedding night.
0: Oh!
1: If you're, let's see here, if it makes you drool and... let's see here. And you feel it in your colon. That's when you know it's a good hamburger.
0: And you know you've had this is the way I used to be with prime rib. I guess I've just gotten older, and maybe because I can't afford prime rib anymore.
1: No kidding.
0: But when you get to the last bite of a hamburger and you don't want to eat it because you realize it's about to be completely gone.
1: There is nothing better than the last best bite because it makes you think about it and you can't wait to get another one.
0: Yeah. Yeah. Well, if you want to tell us what you think about the best hamburger in the valley, we don't need, we don't need Millwood. I don't know where Millwood, somebody mentioned somebody in Millwood.
1: I don't either. It says Creaker's Diner in Hearts is another one. Butcher's Block in Millwood, which, like you said, I've never heard of that area. So that would be, but it's those small towns, those little hole in the wall places that are just fantastic. Yeah. Dancing Dog. Ooh, that's a good one. That's right here in Charleston.
0: You can send us a text, 304-344-9700, or head to our Facebook page. I'm amazed at how many different places there
1: are.
0: You're
1: right.
0: Nobody is a runaway.
1: Is repeating themselves.

0: Oh. No, but all this is doing is making me hungry, is all
1: right.
0: I can tell you.
1: Jeff's drooling right now.
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7: Bob Hamilton.

a single vehicle wreck with injuries. McCorkle Avenue, Crown Hill Drive at Crown Hill. They're working with that right now. 64 eastbound traffic has thinned out a whole bunch in the last 10 or 15 minutes. So no trouble spots there. The only crash, that one at Crown Hill. We'll keep you updated. Good morning. It's 825 in the traffic center at 97.5 WQBE.

0: It is, you'll turn around, look out the window, what do you see?
1: The sun, a big ball of light.
0: That is sunshine. We call that sunshine here in West Virginia, and it is pouring through the windows this morning, and the windows are dirty, but we don't care.
1: Not at all.
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2: The family of a Charleston man killed in an alleged road rage shooting said they still have many unanswered questions. Relatives of Bill Heinerman described him as a former FBI unit chief, Navy veteran, and mentor, whom they say would not have acted violently. Police said investigators believe Heinerman approached another driver near Greenbrier Street and Dietrich Boulevard and was shot after a confrontation. His family said the account does not match the man they knew and questioned why the shooter stayed at the scene instead of leaving, according to WCHS-TV. The Kanawha County Prosecutor's Office said the investigation remains under review as the family continues searching for answers. A Charleston man is facing dozens of charges after investigators connected him to break-ins at Little League and athletic facilities in several counties. West Virginia State Police say 35-year-old Adrian Pennington was arrested this week after a break-in complaint in the Hamlin area. Troopers allege Pennington broke into several Lincoln County Little League buildings on Lions Club Way, along with several athletic facilities at Lincoln County High School. He's charged with 6 counts each of breaking and entering, destruction of property, and petty larceny. Investigators also say Pennington is accused of burglarizing Little League facilities in the Ona area of Cabell County, where additional charges are pending. Troopers are also seeking warrants for a second suspect accused of conspiracy. West Virginia American Water has officially opened a new state-of-the-art training facility in Nitro. The center was built to support workforce development by providing modern classroom space and hands-on training environments for employees working in water and wastewater systems across the state. West Virginia American Water President Scott Wyman called the facility a major investment in both employees and the communities they serve, adding that the goal is to help workers

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1: Hi, meteorologist Ellen Archer. Look at our mountain air forecast. Wow, look at that dry weather through next Wednesday. Becoming partly sunny today, lowering humidity on northerly wind, the high 81. Fair tonight, cooler at 52. Tomorrow, it's a sunny, light breeze, low humidity, 82. Saturday, sunny, light northerly winds, low humidity, 76. And on Sunday, skies are sunny. Look at that, 49 here Sunday morning. Wow. And then up to a high, up to a sunny 77 in the afternoon. Hi, meteorologist Ellen Archer at the weather station, 97.5 WQBE.

0: we're going to start this deal on Monday. Monday, we're got a lot of stuff going on next week. But what's going to be happening on Monday is, well, we're teaming up with our friends up at the Capitol Flea Market. And let me tell you something I'm excited about. I tried to go up there last weekend. It poured down rain.
1: Right.
0: So I didn't go. But this weekend's going to be beautiful. It's going to be beautiful. Now, it's up by, past Jaeger Airport, past right there beside Capitol High School. They have everything.
1: I have been there many times. It everything. Is one of my favorite flea markets. Well, I absolutely love it.
0: We have decided what we're going to do. We've teamed up with them. We're going to be giving away free gas cards come Monday.
1: Wow.
0: That's right. They come Monday because let's face it, the price of gas is really taking its toll on
1: 100%,
0: all of us.
1: Absolutely. This could definitely help.
0: But if you want to save some money and you want love to shop, the Capitol Flea Market is where you're going to want. It's the official address, if you're not familiar with it, is 2101 Greenbrier Street. It's like you're going up toward the airport.
1: Right. It's right by Capitol High School. You can't miss it. I'm telling you, if you don't find anything that particular day, go the next day. It's always new vendors, new people, and they have amazing finds.
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0: 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And that's just one of the great deals that you're going to find during their 10th anniversary sale that's going on right now. As a matter of fact, they have marked down vehicles all across the lot to celebrate their first of many decades in business. So take that short 20-minute drive from Charleston or Huntington to Walker Chrysler Dodge Jeep Ram, just off the Hurricane exit of I-64. Walker Chrysler Dodge Jeep Ram, making friends one deal at a time.
1: 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Injured?
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3: Thank you, singing people. They are still working with the only crash that we've had this morning, McCorkle Avenue, Route 61 and Crown Hill Drive up at Crown Hill. You got a single vehicle crash with injuries there. That has been it. Everything else, including the interstates, run smoothly. Thank you for that. We will keep watching everything. Make sure you know what's happening. Good morning. 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

future, wondering who's gonna kiss who first. 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
4: We just got updates to an economy in the middle of the Iran conflict. I'm Dave Anthony, Fox News. A new report shows incomes were flat last month, but Americans spent 0.5% more in what are called personal consumption expenditures.
5: Better than expected month to month. That's the inflation story. We saw a jump of 0.4%, 3.8% year over year.
4: That annual inflation rate is up slightly from March. Fox Business Network Cheryl Cassone also reports there was less economic growth to start this year than first thought.
5: This is a revision down for first quarter GDP. The first read was 2%. Now we're coming down with the second read of 1.6%.
4: Surging oil and gas prices in the Iran conflict are a big part of the inflation story. Oil back up 2% this morning after fighting flared back up as Iran targeted a commercial ship in the Strait of Hormuz.
6: CENTCOM says at least 5 one-way attack drones were spotted and then shot down in this area. A U.S. strike was then conducted against a control station near the city of Bandar Abbas that was about to launch another drone. In response, the Iranians launched a drone and ballistic missile attack against Kuwait, targeting a U.S. base there, according to Iran's IRGC. The Kuwaitis confirmed an attack on their territory that triggered sirens and alerts. CENTCOM released a statement saying U.S. Central Command and regional partners remain vigilant and measured as we continue to defend our forces and interests from unjustified Iranian aggression.
4: Fox's Trey Yingst in Tel Aviv. The Coast Guard will start a new search near the Bahamas for Lynette Hooker, and here's why.
7: A source says GPS data from Brian Hooker's phone shows a location that does not align with what he told investigators. Brian Hooker claims his wife fell overboard during rough waters. He spent 5 days in police custody in the Bahamas, but was never charged with a crime. He has since returned to the U.S.
4: Fox's Carly Shimkus. The search continues today in Washington State through the rubble of a giant chemical tank implosion in a paper mill. 9 workers missing are now presumed dead. 2 others also killed. 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
8: Good morning. I'm Peter Rollins, Salad Archer. Becoming fair to partly sunny, lowering humidity, our northerly winds 10 to 15 miles an hour. The high at 81. Tonight, fair, cooler at 52. Tomorrow, we're sunny with a dry, light northwest Canadian flow again up to 82. And then on 10 for Saturday, sunny with a cooler high at 76. Sunday, after a sunny 77. In fact, right now, it looks like we'll be free of rain at least through next Wednesday. I'm meteorologist Alan Archer at the Weather Station, 97.5 WQBE.
9: Well, they're getting ready to throw the first pitch out at Little Creek Park. We got the Midland Trail taking on Weir. That is 9 o'clock. So
10: yeah,
9: they should
10: starting right now.
9: Should have started right now. Logan plays today. They are in the winner's bracket. They take on Oak Glen, who is also in the winner's bracket. Now, one of those will lose today, but don't get concerned because they'll go down.
10: They get
9: to
10: play again. Right. Okay.
9: Sissonville, I think Sissonville is going to play around 3 o'clock. They're taking on Petersburg. Same thing in the winner's bracket. Don't get worried. Sissonville beat Independence yesterday 4-2. Logan shut out Midland Trail 5-0 yesterday. And our friends over at Sherman, they will play later this afternoon as well. They beat Greenbrier West yesterday 7-2. We mentioned the easiest thing to do is get electronic tickets, and you can get those a couple of places.
10: Yeah, you can go to our website at WQBE.com or over on our Facebook page. We have a link. Just click on there, and you'll be able to get your tickets.
9: Now, we also understand that if you are not a high-tech redneck, that you can bring some of that stuff called CASH.
10: Cash talks. That's yes. Absolutely. Bring that green.

Coming up at WQBE No Talk Triple Play, a man on baby watch, Mitchell Tenpenny's on the way, Ella Langley and Parmalee's God Knew Better all coming up. But first, a Music City Minute with Jesse.

0: Steve, what's up?
1: Well, Lauren Elena has revealed plans to hit the road next fall for her next headlining trek, dubbed the Stage Tour. It's named after her recently announced album, Stages, which arrives August the 28th. The upcoming string of shows are expected to be Alana's most personal yet, and she's going to be joined in tour by a mix of rising stars. Jeff, you're going to be excited about this. We've got Shane Proffitt, Ashley Kutcher, and American Idol's newest winner, Hannah Harper. They're going to be appearing on those select dates, and it looks like they're going to be in Cincinnati on June the 26th.
2: We might have to go
1: there.
2: So there
1: you go.
2: We might have to take a road trip.
1: I agree. And Tucker Wetmore isn't slowing down. The breakout star has officially gone 3 for 3 in country radio with his latest smash, Brunette. It rockets to number one on both the media-based country and Billboard's country airplay charts this week. Even more impressive, it is officially Wetmore's fastest rising radio hit yet. And Baylor Zimmerman fans are showing major love for this newly released cover of Miley Cyrus's 2009 hit, The Climb. The multi-platinum country act first started performing the songs during different nights at the same radio tour, and it quickly became one of the standout moments of each night. Now, fans are so connected with it, both online that in crowds, that he decided to officially release his version. And there's actually a music video out right now, too. We've got a clip right here.
2: Now, Miley Cyrus's version was awesome.
1: It was.
2: But let me tell you something.
1: This is going to knock you. It knocks it out of the park.
2: This might be better than hers, which I cannot even believe.

0: That is fabulous.
1: It did, yeah.
0: Bailey Zimmerman, The Climb, and you can catch that if we've got it on YouTube, and I'm sure it's going to be out soon. And that is the Music City Minute, brought to you by Midstate Chevrolet, I-79, exit 67 in Flatwoods, or midstatechevy.com.
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0: That is the modern version of Unanswered Prayers. 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
1: I'm Peter Launch, Stellan Archer. Look at our Mountain Air forecast. Wow, look at that dry weather through next Wednesday. Becoming partly sunny today, lowering humidity on northerly wind, the high 81. Fair tonight, cooler at 52. Tomorrow, it's a sunny, light breeze, low humidity, 82. Saturday, sunny, light northerly winds, low humidity, 76. And on Sunday, skies are sunny. Look at that, 49 here Sunday morning. Wow. And then up to a high, up to a sunny 77 in the afternoon. I'm Peter Launch, Stellan Archer at the weather station, 97.5 WQBE.

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1: The ACM Awards?
0: ACM Awards, mm-hmm. Shania Twain. Now, what do you think? She did a good job?
1: Oh, I thought she was fantastic. Okay. She was very personable. I think she's kind of really come out of her shell.
0: I'm just amazed how my opinion and your opinion and my opinion and my wife's opinion
1: are so different.
0: They're way out of
1: whack. Just like the hamburgers we're talking about. Yeah, we don't have one that is the same place. Yeah. Everybody has their own opinion.
0: We've had close to 100 people who have told us their favorite hamburger. And most, it's 100 different places.
1: Right. I've got 100 places to go to now.
0: Yeah. I'm not going to live that long. But if I can find somebody who'll make a rare hamburger, I'm coming over.
1: Then you really won't live that long.
0: I know. But I'll die happy and fat. And that's all that matters.
1: That's true.
0: Now, here's some last minute news we didn't get to. We're not eating now. We're going to drink. Alcoholic version of Fresca. Do you remember Fresca?
1: I do like Fresca. Yes.
0: Yes, Colin. You remember Fresca? Honest. No, it's an okay answer.
1: Okay. I wouldn't think so.
0: I wouldn't think so either. My shoes are older than he is. Fresca Hard is now just hitting stores. It has four flavors. A 12-pack cost $18. I'm assuming it has alcohol
1: in it. Yes. Yeah.
0: And someone online reviewed it and said it could be the new seltzer of the summer.
1: Well, what I like about that is they have, you know, the new drink.

0: drinks now, the new flavored drinks. And this would be something really good with that.
1: Now, if I'm not mistaken, Fresca, didn't it have like pulp in the bottom of it?
0: No, not Fresca. Fresca was like a soda, like a Sprite or a Sunkist or, you know.
1: All right.
0: And the New York City has officially been named the most sinful city in America, winning over Las Vegas, Nevada.
1: Get
0: a new study ranks places by gambling, nightlife, drinking, adult entertainment, and other vices. And New York City beat out Vegas.
1: The marketing department in Las Vegas is going to have to get to work.
0: They're going
1: to
0: up their game.
1: They're going to have to dirty this place up a little bit. There's a new report claims that artificial intelligence, which has taken over the world, is threatening to take over your work social life, for better or worse, by shrinking workforces and making it less necessary for people to interact with each other, at least in person.
0: That's I think crazy. People don't want to do that anyways.
1: Yeah, well.
0: No more water cooler talk.
1: I'm not talking. We don't have a water cooler.
0: Yeah. That's true.
1: Yeah.
0: I'll just text you.
1: Okay.
0: And someone created a new design for men's restrooms, offering more privacy. Rather than a wall of stalls or wall of urinals, the stalls and urinals are alternating. So you have a wall and then a divider. I tell you what, it sounds like a bathroom maze for men.
1: Yeah, it's going to not. And you've been to a few shows at the Coliseum.
0: Right, where they have the trough. Well, not just here, in other places, they've got the big trough in the men's restroom.
1: And if you've
0: not
1: been,
0: that I've seen it.
1: And I've not been in the bathrooms at the Civic Center since they've redone the whole place.
0: Okay.
1: They may have taken the troughs out. But I remember going to concerts that were so crowded. And for some reason, the women's bathroom moved very slow.
0: So you move very on slow. To the men's restroom. So I have done that many a time.
1: They would come into the men's room, and they would squat over the troughs. And weren't even there.
0: I'm not good at that. I'd have pee around my ankle. I am not good at that at all. Yes.
1: So if Jessie offers you her socks, don't take them.
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0: Don't take it.
1: Hey, y'all, Billy Brown here, and I got to tell you about something right here close to home that'll flat out blow your mind. It's called the Hopewell Ceremonial Earthworks, and get this, it's the only UNESCO World Heritage Site in Ohio. These enormous structures were built nearly 2,000 years ago by indigenous people, and they still stand today. I mean, some of these places are over 100 acres and even line up with the sun and stars. Now, I'm always looking for a road trip, and this, you got to see to believe. 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
2: It's an egregious ceasefire violation. I'm Dave Anthony, Fox News. That's what the U.S. military says about Iran targeting a commercial ship with drones. The drones were shot down by American forces, and then Iran fired missiles at Kuwait that country shot down. And Fox's Trey Inkst reports from Tel Aviv.
3: The exchange of fire comes amid

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Today's country, your 24 karat favorites. Morning, my friends. 72, that thing in the sky that's bright, that's called the sun. You just, if you need to look it up,

case you didn't know, that was Brett Young with In Case You Didn't Know. Okay, that was kind of cheesy. Today's Country, your 24 Karat Favorites. Morning Game.

0: Skinny's Country, your 24 Karat favorite, Skinny. The sun goes down. Always love that song, but this is like the first time I don't want it to go down. I got to stay out. Dry things out around here, man. It's a welcome return. Capital Civics number one, 97.5 WQBE. We've got Lauren Elena, some Hardy, Luke Combs all coming up next. We'll jump right back into it. I'm going to tease you just a little bit, too. Coming up Monday, WQBE in the Capital Flea Market, just past Yeager Airport up at Capital High School on Greenbrier Street, Charleston. 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

0: Josh Ross on 97.5 WQBE. I'm proudly going to get Al Archer's forecast on next. Although, I warn you, you finally have the excuse that you can mow, okay? So, or at least you will by this weekend. We'll get a rundown from him coming up.
1: 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It was a constant delay and deny. 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
6: Hi, meteorologist Alan Archer. Look at our mountain air forecast. Wow, look at that dry weather through next Wednesday. Becoming partly sunny today, lowering humidity on northerly wind, the high 81. Fair tonight, cooler at 52. Tomorrow, it's a sunny, light breeze, low humidity, 82. Saturday, sunny, light northerly winds, low humidity, 76. And on Sunday, skies are sunny. Look at that, 49 here Sunday morning. Wow. And then up to a high, up to a sunny 77 in the afternoon. Hi, meteorologist Alan Archer at the weather station, 97.5 WQBE.

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Today's country, your 24 Kirit favorites, Sam Hunt. Gonna make you miss me.

0: 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Your 24 karat favorites looking good, sound good too. Man, great country on the way. Stick around, Ty Myers, Miranda, some Kane Brown in seconds with WQBE.
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Coming back, Today's Country, your 24 Curate favorites, Blake Shelton right now. I'll name the dogs. I got the hard job.

0: News. It. That is Kane Brown on 97.5 WQBE. Today's country, your 24 curate favorites. Back at it in seconds, Jackson Deans, Bailey Zimmerman coming up. Lainey Wilson on the way. Oh, yeah, we'll take care of you. Coming up, too, at noon, another round of lunchtime trivia. My favorite time of the day. Although I got to tell you, trying to stump you guys every day, that's a challenge. I did find out something that I'm not so sure I wanted to find out, but it's interesting. We'll give you, you might already know. We'll give you a chance to win with it. Get this one right. We're going to send you out to Shima's Family Restaurant over there in Nitro. I got to look up today's big special. They're always doing that on Facebook and stuff like that. I'll tell you about that coming up. 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

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Here's Old Dominion.

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1: 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Today's country, your 24-karat favorite. Had another big Parker McCollum ticket stop yesterday. We're getting ready to do another one coming up next week. Tell you all about that on the way. 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It's been there forever. If you've not been there before, you're missing out, I'm telling you.
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2: Good morning, I'm meteorologist Alan Archer. Becoming fair to partly sunny, lowering humidity, our northerly winds 10 to 15 miles an hour, the high at 81. Tonight, fair, cooler at 52. Tomorrow, we're sunny with a dry, light northwest Canadian flow again up to 82. And then on 10 for Saturday, sunny with a cooler high at 76. Sunday, after a sunny 77. In fact, right now, it looks like we'll be free of rain at least through next Wednesday. I'm meteorologist Alan Archer at the Weather Station, 97.5 WQBE.

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Long live country. 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Here's Justin Moore.

0: She's every woman. That is Garth Brooks on 97.5 WQBE. Just minutes away from trivia. Got a chance to score a $25 gift card to Shima's Family Restaurant over there in Nitro. You're going to love that place. You're going to love the food. You're going to love the people. And moms, dads, they got a wonderful kids menu over there, too. Kid-friendly. Yeah. Check it out. We will send you there for free with WQBE.
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2: An exchange of fire. I'm Lisa Brady, Fox News. As talks continue on a possible path to peace, the U.S. strikes back after Iran launched drones toward a commercial ship trying to pass through the Strait of Hormuz.
3: CENTCOM says at least five one-way attack drones were intercepted on their way to that vessel. A U.S. strike was then conducted against a control station near the city of Bandar Abbas that was about to launch a sixth drone. In response,

0: As for the talks, Iran remains publicly defiant, now claiming uranium enrichment is a red line in negotiations. Cuba getting some moral support in ongoing tensions with the U.S.
1: Foreign ministers of a number of Caribbean nations are insisting the increased economic pressure on Cuba is creating disastrous conditions on the island for the people living there. The Caribbean community and its Council for Foreign and Community Relations posts online it supports Cuba's sovereign right to import fuel. The Trump administration is blocking many fuel shipments to the island as part of a pressure campaign causing the island's power systems to fail. Neither Guyana nor Trinidad and Tobago, which both have security agreements with the U.S., signed that statement.
0: Fox's Evan Brown in Miami. Vice President J.D. Vance is in Colorado Springs right now giving a commencement address at the U.S. Air Force Academy, and he just announced he's so impressed with this group of cadets he's hiring a member of that class for a summer internship after graduation. Stocks are higher, adding to records. Right now, the Dow's up 37 points. 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
2: 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That one, you definitely don't miss out on that. Open Monday through Wednesday, 11 to 5. Thursday and Fridays, later in the evening, 11 till 7. And then Saturdays, 12 to 5. Check it out. Their best burgers around there. You got to try their signatures, like their Ninja, their Kamikazes. Now, they just had all the specials that got more chicken and dumplings, pasta, baked steak, stuff like that. And you have the Oriental side at the same time, because we're talking about our favorite little guy over there. That's a Japanese hillbilly is what everybody proudly calls him. And that's what he likes, too, okay? So tell him I said hey. All right, let's do this. Lunchtime trivia. The question today is this. Now, I was talking about some tasty food. Do not let this curb your appetite. But over the last few years, there has been this like push for Americans to eat more bugs. Yeah, me too. Not fond of this idea, but there are other parts of the world that's like their, you know, fucking eating bugs is like me talking about eating a T-bone steak, apparently. Well, apparently they got protein in them. Now, what may surprise you is you almost always eat a bug, at least one, every time you eat this. And mainly it's a wasp, okay? I'll give you that. Mainly you're eating a wasp. Now, you probably don't realize it while you're eating it, but you are eating a wasp. Any idea what it is? Maybe I should have saved this, because I don't know that you wanted to know this one, but every time you eat this, you're in a way eating a wasp, okay? What is it? 304-344-9700-800-222-3697. And please, don't let that stop you from grabbing lunch here. All right? Give it a shot and good luck. Lunchtime Trivia.

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0: Rocky Mountain Low. Today's country, your 24 karat favorites. All right, boys, lunchtime trivia. Let me hook you up with some good eats in Nitro, Shima's Family Restaurant. You're going to love that place. Got you a $25 gift card to go. Check it out. Awesome food. And really, prepared by wonderful peoples over there. Great family-friendly atmosphere. Their kids' menu is dynamite, too. So now they got all your home-cooked meals, West Virginia favorites, plus Oriental. Shima, you gotta meet favorite Japanese hillbilly. Say hey. Here is the question today. Now, their food, very tasty. What I'm about to talk about, don't let this ruin your appetite, but you should probably know this. You see this pop up on the news time to time, other encouraging Americans to start eating bugs for all the protein, which sounds weird to us, but apparently places all over the world do that. But there is something that is buggy. What may surprise you is almost every time that you eat one of these, you're actually also eating, in a roundabout way, a bug. A wasp, to be specific. Because it's almost always the wasp that does this. I guess it could be done by others, but this is kind of the relationship that is involved. Any idea what we're talking about? Hello.
1: Oh yeah. It's a chocolate bar.
0: Not talking chocolate bars. I guess if this was maybe a certain kind of ingredient, but no, not a chocolate bar. Good guess.
2: Hey, is it corn on the cob?
0: No. Hold on. Explain that one to me. I didn't know anything about corn and bugs. I just had corn on the cob last night.
2: Well, there's always at least a worm in corn.
0: Oh, here's a question. Could an ear of corn form without eating a bug to make it?
2: That's a good question.
0: Oh, that's also a good clue. Hint, hint. Thanks.
2: All right.
0: There we go. 304-344-9700.

0: Wish you well. That is Vincent Mason on 97.5 WQBE. Lunchtime trivia. I'm going to give you some really tasty food, but I'm going to warn you, I'm talking about something that you might not find tasty. Well, actually, these are tasty. I do enjoy them. I mean, they're more on the health side, but over the last several years, people, you'll see it pop up time to time, encouraging Americans to eat bugs because they're apparently full of protein and stuff like that. Not really that fond of this idea, but there is something that many of you enjoy. Many of you do eat. What may surprise you is you're almost always eating a wasp while you're eating this. Honestly, you can thank the wasp for it even being there to be eaten, okay? Got it figured out. First person to get it, I've got you a $25 gift card to Shima's Family Restaurant in Nitro. Say hey to our favorite Japanese hillbilly over there. He really does know how to cook West Virginia home goods, too. And stuff is fantastic. Follow him on Facebook. You can keep up with their daily specials and all of that. They got all that, like baked steak coming up. They just had that big special on chicken and dumplings. Make myself hungry here. All right, back to the bugs so I can curb my appetite. Q, you got a guess?
1: I was going to say peanut butter.
0: Peanut butter. Get it. Oh, sorry, wrong song. You know, this has nothing to do with peanuts. What's wild is this really forms into a fruit. Oh, I gave away a big clue there. Into a certain something-something because it's digesting a bug to make it happen.
1: Ah.
0: Okay.
1: Okay.
0: Now, I think you found the story that almost every jar of peanut butter has an acceptable amount of bug parts in it.
1: Yeah.
0: Which is also true. Man, I'm just ruining everybody's lunch. Thanks.
2: A fig? Yeah.
0: Are you one of those healthy people that likes eating figs?
2: No.
0: Do you?
2: I know some that are.
0: Can you explain this to me and everybody that's scratching their head right now?
2: I think they burrow down inside of them.
0: Here's the deal. Wasps pollinate figs. But for the fig to actually form, a wasp gets trapped inside the, I guess, flower. I'm not a botanist here. The plant actually digests the bug to form the protein for the figs. Yes! That is it. Now, in order for a fig to, you know, obviously bugs and stuff will pollinate, but the fig will actually trap a wasp, and then it releases some sort of enzyme to digest the wasp, and that protein is what makes the fig that you enjoy to eat, or some people enjoy them. That's it. All right, tell you what, enough talking about eating bugs. Let's talk about eating some food that you're actually going to like. I'm going to send you over to Shima's Family Restaurant in Nitro. How's that sound?
2: That sounds good to me.
0: Oh, everything's good over there. Now, they're getting ready for that big baked steak special as well. That's one of those, get there early. They're open on Fridays until 7, but they always use fresh stuff, and I've been told that runs out. So take advantage of that. Of course, the menu's always there for everything. Best burgers around. You got the ninjas, the kamikazes. No bugs involved, okay?
2: I'm not.
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7: 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First time I seen her walk by, and I about fell up on my chair.

0: coming back. That's a cool sound. That's new from Flatland Calvary. Never coming back. Just hearing about them here, but man, they've been doing like stuff in Texas now for years. Good to hear that song. Hang tight. We got more country coming up. Back to it in seconds. We'll check in with Al Archer, get an update on, can you believe it, a sunny forecast. You enjoy.
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6: Meteorologist Alan Archer, becoming fair to partly sunny, lowering humidity, our northerly winds 10 to 15 miles an hour, the high at 81. Tonight, fair, cooler at 52. Tomorrow, we're sunny with a dry, light northwest Canadian flow again up to 82. And then on 10 for Saturday, sunny with a cooler high at 76. Sunday, after a sunny 77. In fact, right now, it looks like we'll be free of rain at least through next Wednesday. I'm meteorologist Alan Archer at the Weather Station, 97.5 WQBE.

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0: Heartland. That is George Straits, Today's Country. You're in 24 Karat Favorites. Getting ready for the weekend. It's right around the corner, which means you're probably getting ready to check out the Capitol Flea Market just past Yeager Airport and Capitol High, 2101 Greenbrier Street, in case you've not been there. 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

Traveling Soldier. 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

0: 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Looks like we might actually be mowing some yards in our hometown this weekend. We'll check in with Al Archer coming up next in the Weather Center.
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2: I'm Peter Rogers, Alan Archer, looking at our mountain air forecast. Wow, look at that dry weather through next Wednesday. Becoming partly sunny today, lowering humidity on northerly wind, the high 81. Fair tonight, cooler at 52. Tomorrow, it's a sunny, light breeze, low humidity, 82. Saturday, sunny, light northerly winds, low humidity, 76. And on Sunday, skies are sunny. Look at that, 49 here Sunday morning. Wow. And then up to a high, up to a sunny 77 in the afternoon. I'm Peter Rogers, Alan Archer, at the Weather Station, 97.5 WQBE.

0: 97.5 WQBE, Justin Moore. It's Ed serving it up. Thank you for being there. Hey, we're serving up movies over the summer with our gigantic three-story tall outdoor movie screen. Now, it's always fun to get the family together and do stuff like this. Outdoor movie is awesome. If you've never been to one of these, though, first off, big concert sound setup. Second off, a movie screen that's taller than most buildings. Yeah, it's that big. It takes like a gazillion of us just to put this thing up. But well, the first one is going to happen in Eleanor, and it's coming up June the 6th. That's like next, not this Saturday, but next Saturday. So looking forward to it. It's going to be done at the GW Middle School baseball field there in Eleanor. Bring blankets, lawn chairs, really whatever you want to do to make you comfy there on the field. I imagine some of the kids are going to bring their baseball gloves because it's going to be on the baseball field. And we're showing a baseball movie, classic Angels in the Outfield. And it's completely free thanks to folks over at Inventing the Electrified Future, the town of Eleanor, and of course your summer fun station, 97.5.
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0: a woman. That's new stuff from Kane Brown. I've got a whole stack of country to get in there for you. New one from Nate Smith, some Thomas Rhett, John Party, all coming up with WQB.
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0: Heaven by then, Brantley Gilbert, Blake Shelton. We'll check in with Al Archer. I'm enjoying this sunshine. I'm not sure how to get to mowing the grass this weekend because it's only about 2 feet tall now, but it looks like you can finally pull that off. We'll check in with Al Archer coming up next and the Weather Center.
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6: Meteorologist Alan Archer, becoming fair to partly sunny, lowering humidity, our northerly winds 10 to 15 miles an hour, the high at 81. Tonight, fair, cooler at 52. Tomorrow, we're sunny with a dry, light northwest Canadian flow again up to 82. And then on 10 for Saturday, sunny with a cooler high at 76. Sunday, up to a sunny 77. In fact, right now, it looks like we'll be free of rain at least through next Wednesday. I'm meteorologist Alan Archer at the weather station, 97.5 WQBE.

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Here's Dolly for King and Country. 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

0: cowboy. It is Randy Houser on 97.5 WQBE, Capital City's number one. Stand by, got plenty more coming up. Billy's getting ready to take things over, though. He's going to get that country in there, get you ready for quitting time, keep you up to date with Bob in the traffic center and more. I'll see you back here tomorrow, which will be ATGIF. Enjoy.
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I've been raving about her for a couple of months now. Just amazing. Be her. Ella Langley, our 2026 ACM Female Artist of the Year. She's got more awards coming up.

Can't get enough of him, huh? Chris Stapleton. Boy, just amazing. You having a good day? Loving this weather, finally. Wow. Blake Shelton now on WQBE.

0: Lady A on 97.5 WQBE. Coming up, another no-talk triple play, including Zach John King's Get to Drinking. Unless, of course, you're driving. We'll kick it all off with Luke Bryan next on 97.5.
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4: You're live at Chesapeake Elementary today. 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
7: 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She loves teaching. 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

0: 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Heard this on the morning air show with Jeff and Jesse. They were talking how New York City has officially been named the most sinful city in America, winning over Las Vegas in a new study ranking places by things like gambling, nightlife, drinking, adult entertainment, and a couple of other vices. Really? Now I'm just wondering if I can get a refund on my Vegas vacation trip this summer and switch that up to something up north.
1: Love it.
2: 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I-79 and 667 in Flatwoods. 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
4: Hi, meteorologist Sean Archer. Look at our mountain air forecast. Here this afternoon, partly sunny with a high temperature up to 82. Tonight, clear at 52. Tomorrow, sunny, a high of 84. Saturday, partly sunny, a high at 79. Sunday, look at that, 48 degree low here on Sunday morning, 7 degrees colder than normal. Then up to a sunny 80 on Sunday afternoon. Honestly, I don't see any rain in the forecast here for the next week. I'm meteorologist Alan Archer at the weather station, 97.5 WQBE.

0: Not every little thing. 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Oh, this just in. New report claims AI is threatening to take away our work social life, for better or worse, by, of course, shrinking workforces, making it less necessary for people to interact with each other, at least in person, they say. What are you talking about? I've been sitting in a small little room all by myself with this here microphone for 46 years. Seriously. Who am I reacting with or interacting with?
1: Looks like I picked the wrong week to quit sniffing glue.
0: I'm okay.
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6: Thank you, singing people. Looks like the sunshine has us baffled. We've got 7 crashes as we get things started. You got a brand new in Woodrum's Lane, Liberty Drive, out on Tyler Mountain on West Washington Street. Got a crash with injuries, 5100 block of Elk River Road north at Blue Creek. That is near the post office. Got one Big Chimney Boulevard and Pennsylvania Avenue at Big Chimney. You have got one 33rd and McCorkle in Kanawha City at CAMC Cancer Center. Golf Mountain Road and Knollwood Drive and Cross Lanes, crash with injuries there. Crash Quarter G northbound at the Trace Fork Boulevard turn lane. And a crash up on Lens Creek Mountain Road and B Mountain Road at Hernshaw. That crash has injuries. They're still working with it. So the big news is we're off to a bad start. We'll keep you updated with everything from the Traffic Center at 97.5 WQBE.

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2: Deal or no deal? I'm Lisa Brady, Fox News. Treasury Secretary Scott Bessent, leading a White House briefing, did not confirm what's in a memorandum of understanding reported between the U.S. and Iran.
3: Everything depends on what the president wants to do, and President Trump is not going to make a bad deal for the American people.
2: The framework reportedly includes a 60-day ceasefire extension, reopening the Strait of Hormuz, and ending a U.S. blockade while launching nuclear talks. But no word on when or if President Trump will sign off on it. Bessent also would not confirm whether sanctions relief will be on the table. Just getting reports, a man is accused of plotting to kill Erica Kirk, who became CEO of Turning Point USA after her husband, Charlie Kirk, was killed.
4: News stations in Texas report Jacob Wensky of San Antonio was arrested earlier today and now faces two felony counts for making terrorist threats against Erica Kirk and TPUSA's upcoming women's leadership event in that city. According to local reports, San Antonio police were alerted to Wensky after he allegedly commented on social media, quote, "I know exactly where to bomb."
2: Fox's Alicia Acuna in Denver. The suspect also reportedly sending threatening emails targeting Erica Kirk, Turning Point events, and Christian nationalists. Turning Point says it won't be silenced by threats. Also, just getting confirmation of a swatting incident at the home of a Supreme Court justice. Amy Coney Barrett, police in Fairfax County, Virginia, say responding officers coordinated with Supreme Court police last night and quickly determined the call was fake. And in Austria, a man just convicted of planning to attack Taylor Swift concerts nearly 2 years ago. The 21-year-old sentenced to 15 years in prison. Another record day on Wall Street, the Dow up 25 points at the bell. 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

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We're not turning that truck around, right? 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More sunshine, sun and fun and warm. I love it. All right, got to get those lawnmowers ready. 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

0: Nothing like homemade, huh? Homemade cooking, homemade ice cream, homemade cookies. Jake Owen on 97.5 WQBE. Coming up, another no-talk triple play, including Dustin Lynch's latest, Easy to Love. Going to kick it off with Kane Brown next, but first we will get an update, traffic update from Bob Hamilton. Didn't have a good start. See if it's getting any better here in just a moment on WQBE.
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0: today's country and your 24 karat favorites, 97.5 WQBE. Bowling fans, I love you. Last night at Galaxy Lanes, Sports Shot Challenge. That's the kind of oil patterns that they use on the professional bowlers tour. Last night was about a long 45-foot oil pattern. There's only 60 feet from the foul line to the first pin down there. All those 10 pins, it was kind of dry towards the center of the lanes, wetter towards the gutters. If you weren't careful, you'd throw the ball into the gutter. Pretty challenging sport pattern. Yours truly led after the first three games of qualifying. That cut the field of 35 bowlers down to 17. But there was also some money you could win if you had the highest game of the first game, the second game, or the third game. I had the highest game of the third game. This guy comes up and hands me $25, and I was giving some money to the volunteers, and then at the end of the night, I was handed some more money, and I was passing out some fives to the volunteers.
1: Billy, there weren't any volunteers.
0: Wait a minute, what are you talking? There were no volunteers last night?
1: Nope.
0: What are you saying?
1: No volunteers.
0: Hold up, wait a minute. No volunteer. Okay, all right. Beside the point that I was giving money to people I thought were volunteering at the tournament. Okay, congratulations, Aaron Lipscomb. He won the tournament last night, followed by Drew Derrick. And yours truly fell from the lead position to third place. But I came in third, Drew Derrick second, and the winner last night, Aaron Lipscomb. And we can call some of the people I thought were volunteers winners as well, because they made some money and didn't do anything for it.
2: That's crazy.
0: Let it go. Just let it go. And always remember,
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0: they made some money and didn't do anything for it.
1: That's crazy.
0: Let it go. Just let it go. And always remember,
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7: I'm meteorologist Alan Archer. Looking around your forecast here this afternoon, partly sunny with a high temperature up to 82. Tonight, clear at 52. Tomorrow, sunny, a high of 84. Saturday, partly sunny, a high at 79. Sunday, look at that, 48 degree low here on Sunday morning, 7 degrees colder than normal. Then up to a sunny 80 on Sunday afternoon. Honestly, I don't see any rain in the forecast here for the next week. I'm meteorologist Alan Archer at the weather station, 97.5 WQBE.

0: 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Congratulations, 10-year-old Bryce Heinzman of Ripley. He won a $500 Spring Hill Rod and Gun gift certificate in our annual Spring Gobbler contest. Nice bird, Bryce. Thank you to everyone who entered, and thanks to Spring Hill Rod and Gun, who now have a location in Ripley. How did 10-year-old Bryce Heinzman of Ripley bag that bird? Well, you can see a picture on our Facebook page, but we have footage? Really? Oh, the old WQBE gobbler cam. I love it.
1: There's one. 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
3: 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Injured?
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5: Thank you, singing people. Still got five crashes that they are working with right now. Four of them with injuries. 5100 block of Elk River Road North near the post office at Blue Creek. Big Chimney Boulevard, Pennsylvania Avenue. Four-way intersection there at Big Chimney. Crash with injuries there. Another crash with injuries, 33rd in McCorkle and Kanawha City. Crash with injuries, Lens Creek Road, B Mountain Road up at Hernshaw. And a crash, Quarter G northbound and the Trace Fork Boulevard turn lane. So all those going to affect the drive home. 64 westbound traffic heavy right around Oakwood, but no real problems anywhere. We'll keep you updated from the traffic center at 97.5 WQBE.

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2: Charleston, USA.
3: Tentative deal on Lisa Brady, Fox News. So tentative that there's no formal confirmation from Iran or the White House about a memorandum of understanding that reportedly would extend a ceasefire for 60 days and trigger talks on Iran's nuclear program.
4: President Trump has done something that no other administration is able to do. We have gotten the Iranians to talk about their nuclear program and to perhaps commit to not having one. That has never happened before.
3: Publicly, an Iranian official has pushed back on the president's demands to give up enriched uranium. But Treasury Secretary Scott Bessent says that has to happen, along with fully reopening the Strait of Hormuz without charging tolls. Bessent would not confirm any U.S. commitment to discuss sanctions relief or any timetable for President Trump to sign off on the framework. Word of an agreement came as each side accused the other of violating the current ceasefire after the U.S. intercepted Iranian drones threatening ships around the strait, and Iran said it retaliated for earlier strikes by firing on a U.S. base, apparently in Kuwait, which intercepted missiles and drones. The Justice Department is suing four states over license plates for ICE and other agencies.
5: The DOJ has filed lawsuits against Maine, Massachusetts, Oregon, and Washington, as all four refuse to issue undercover license plates to federal agents. The suits say the states are imposing unconstitutional restrictions that threaten agents' safety. The states generally prohibit undercover license plates for civil enforcement operations that include immigration. That means the affected vehicles instead would have to have plates that identify them as part of the federal government's fleet.
3: Fox's Jill Nato. The U.S. Supreme Court rules in favor of a black death row inmate from Mississippi who argued racial bias in the jury that convicted him. The justice is ruling 5-4. The defense didn't have enough chance to argue black jurors were improperly dismissed. 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

0: Rocks is telling Archer, look at her mountain, her forecast. Honestly, I don't see any rain in the forecast here for the next week. Here this afternoon, partly sunny with a high temperature up to 82. Tonight, clear at 52. Tomorrow, sunny, a high of 84. Saturday, partly sunny, a high at 79. Sunday, look at that, 48-degree low here on Sunday morning, 7 degrees colder than normal. Then up to a sunny 80 on Sunday afternoon. I'm meteorologist Alan Archer at the weather station, 97.5 WQBE.
1: Thank you, weatherman. I'm Bob Hamilton. In the traffic center for WQBE. Interstates are in pretty good shape. Metro says we're still working with five crashes. 5100 block of Elk River Road North, Blue Creek at the post office. Big Chimney Boulevard, Pennsylvania Avenue, there, the main intersection at Big Chimney. Both those are crashes with injuries. Another crash with injuries, 33rd and McCorkle in Kanawha City.

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0: Randy Travis on 97.5 WQBE. Coming up, high gas prices getting you down. Got some relief for you. I'll share the details before six. But first up, another no-talk triple play, including Never Coming Back. That's from Flatland Cavalry, a group out of Lubbock, Texas. Boy, they sound good, too. We'll kick off the no-talk triple play with Eric Church next on 97.5.
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7: Thank you so much, singing people. You got a brand new crash down in Dunbar, 10th Street and Dunbar Village there along Dunbar Avenue. Got a crash with injuries there. Crash with injuries. Big Chimney Boulevard, Pennsylvania Avenue North. Got a crash 33rd Street and McCorkle Avenue in Kanawha City. And you have still got the crash that they're working with, Lynn's Creek Road, B Mountain Road, up on Route 94 at Hernshaw. The rest of the valley, including 64 westbound, looks great. We'll keep you updated with everything from the Traffic Center at 97.5 W.

0: Tim McGraw on 97.5 WQBE. Oh, this just in, an alcoholic version of Fresca. Ooh, well, I was wondering when they were going to do this. They call it Fresca Hard. It's now just hitting stores. There are four flavors and a 12-pack costs about $18. Someone online reviewed it, said it could be the new seltzer of the summer. Really? 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And my Jolt Cola.
1: 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I-79, exit 67 in Flatwoods. 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
4: I'm meteorologist Alan Archer. Looking at our mountain air forecast now. Very dry for a long period of time, all the way through the better part of the next week. That is the next 7 days. Tonight's clear at 52. Tomorrow's sunny, a high of 84. Saturday, partly sunny, a high at 79. Look at that 48-degree low here on Sunday morning. 7 degrees colder than normal. Then up to a sunny 80 on Sunday afternoon. Honestly, I don't see any rain in the forecast here for the next week. I'm meteorologist Alan Archer at the weather station, 97.5 WQBE.

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0: 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We're coming to the rescue. 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
1: 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Injured?
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3: Thank you, singing people. Got a brand new crash just getting reported with injuries. 5500 block of Big Tyler Road in the construction at Cross Lanes. That is going to be a big slowdown in an already busy area. Got a crash Campbell's Creek Drive and Route 60 there on the boulevard. Got a crash with injuries 10th Street and Dunbar Avenue there at Dunbar Village. And they're still working a wreck from the 3 o'clock hour, Big Chimney Boulevard and Pennsylvania Avenue. Now, the interstates themselves have been in good shape, continue to run smoothly. We'll keep you updated with everything. 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
1: Decision time for President Trump. I'm Tom Rigotti, Fox News. The U.S. and Iran have reached a deal to extend the ceasefire by 60 days, but it needs President Trump's signature. Fox's Peter Doocy reports from the White House.
2: Secretary Bessent told us the big three things that have to be in this deal that has been agreed to by U.S. and Iranian negotiators for it to get

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1: We love this weather. Putnam County Fair starts July 10th, runs through the 18th in Eleanor. Drew Baldridge closing it out July 18th. 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

0: 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Coming up, another No Talk triple play, including Lauren Elena's All My Exes. 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
3: I went to Kroger yesterday, and I was there for literally 5 minutes, that's all.
4: Mm-hmm.
3: I came out, there was a cop writing a parking ticket. So I go up to him and I said, "Come on, buddy, how about giving a guy a break?" He ignored me and continued writing the ticket. So I called him a pencil-necked Nazi cop.
4: You did not.
3: Yeah, I did. He glared at me and started writing another ticket for worn tires.
4: Well, that doesn't surprise me.
3: So I then asked him if his psychiatrist made him lie face down on the couch because he's so ugly.
4: Come on!
3: He finished the second ticket, put it on the windshield with the first one, then he started writing a third ticket.
4: Good grief.
3: This went on until he had placed five tickets on the windshield. The more I insulted him, the more tickets he wrote. Truth is, I didn't care.
4: What?
3: My car was parked around on the other side of the building.
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Good on you, Sean. Way to go. Now, your next chance to do that is coming up next Wednesday, June

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2: I'm meteorologist Alan Archer looking at our mountain air forecast now. Very dry for a long period of time, all the way through the better part of the next week. That is the next 7 days. Tonight's clear at 52. Tomorrow's sunny, a high of 84. Saturday, partly sunny, a high at 79. Look at that 48-degree low here on Sunday morning. 7 degrees colder than normal. Then up to a sunny 80 on Sunday afternoon. Honestly, I don't see any rain in the forecast here for the next week. I'm meteorologist Alan Archer at the Weather Station, 97.5 WQBE.

0: Carrie Underwood on 97.5 WQBE. I am Billy Brown. God bless you. Thank you so much for listening this afternoon. I hope you have a wonderful evening with your family, your friends, Murph, Jason Murphy, and 97.5 WQBE.
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2: Could they extend the ceasefire again? I'm John Saucier, Fox News. The United States and Iran have reached an agreement to extend the ceasefire, but it does need President Trump's signature. We go to the White House to get more from Fox's Peter Doocy.
3: Secretary Bessent told us the big three things that have to be in this deal that has been agreed to by U.S. and Iranian negotiators for it to get President Trump's final sign-off.
4: Nothing is going to be on the table until we see the Strait of Hormuz open and the Iranians agree that they have to turn over the highly enriched uranium and that they can't have a nuclear program.
3: If that happens, though, a 60-day extension in the ceasefire will begin, even though ceasefire might not be the best word right now for this situation where Iran has launched at least one missile at Kuwait and the U.S. is striking Iranian missile sites they say pose a threat.
2: A U.S. official tells Axios that President Trump needs a couple of days to think about it. This deal requires both sides to negotiate how to dispose of Iran's nuclear material. The Treasury Secretary Scott Bessent addressing the Iran war, gas prices, and inflation during today's White House press briefing. Here's Fox's Kristen Goodwin with more.
5: Secretary Bessent telling reporters President Trump is not going to take a bad deal when it comes to Iran, saying the president

0: has several red lines.
1: Iran has to turn over their highly enriched uranium. They cannot pursue a nuclear weapon. And the Strait of Hormuz, back to your question on energy, has to free transit. Navigation of the seas has to be free and open as it was before.
0: The secretary also revealing he had breakfast with Federal Reserve Chair Kevin Warsh.
1: And I believe that he will do the right thing to balance inflation and growth.
0: Calling inflation and oil prices short-term challenges.
2: Now, Iran has not confirmed its acceptance of this memorandum of understanding. President Trump said yesterday he's in no rush to close the deal. 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
4: Well, it's funny. So we're trying to pack everything. And when I'm going on a trip, I do like to organize and try to clean things up. But I tell you, every time I get the urge to clean, I turn on Hoarders and I decide, you know what? My house is not so dirty after all. We're doing okay.
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WQB Night Show. We're live on a gorgeous Thursday night. Weekend's almost here. Weather looks pretty good for the weekend, too. We'll talk about it with Alan Archer coming up.

0: Dominion, welcome to your WQB Night Show. It's Jason Murphy, and let's get going on a Thursday night. Beautiful Thursday as well. On this day in country music history, 1979, this country singer released her 21st solo album, Great Balls of Fire. The album's first single, You're the Only One, topped the U.S. country charts in mid-1979. Who are we talking about tonight? 304-344-9700. 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

Presley, Godwin, Luke Combs in there too. That's Be By You. It's wrapping up this hour's No Talk Triple Play, your WQV Night Show.

0: Buffett. Today's country, your 24 karat favorites, 97.5 MQB. And on this day in country music history, back in 1979, this country legend released her 21st solo studio album, Great Balls of Fire. Who are we talking about tonight? Hello.
1: Hey, buddy, it was Dolly Parton.
0: Dolly Parton, 1979, Great Balls of Fire. Thank you so much for the call. Yeah, the album's first single, You're the Only One, by the way, topped the U.S. country charts in the mid-1979 year. So there you go. Dolly Parton back in 1979.
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5: Hi, meteorologist Alan Archer, looking at our Mountaineer forecast now. Very dry for a long period of time, all the way through the better part of the next week. That is the next 7 days. Tonight's clear at 52. Tomorrow's sunny, a high of 84. Saturday, partly sunny, a high at 79. Look at that 48-degree low here on Sunday morning. 7 degrees colder than normal. Then up to a sunny 80 on Sunday afternoon. Honestly, I don't see any rain in the

6 of the NBA Conference Finals tonight, 8:30 on NBC. 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Thunder trying to wrap up the Spurs. Thunder trying to push it to a game 7.

0: Greg Morgan, Today's Country, your 24-karat favorites, 97.5 DQB. Well, the cost of gas is starting to get out of control. I mean, it's not just starting. It is. It's out of control. 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